the very model of a modern major general. I've information, vegetable, animal, and mineral. I know the kings of England, and the quote of fights historical, from Marathon to Waterloo in order categorical. I am very well acquainted too with matters mathematical. I understand equations both the simple and quadratical. A binomial theorem, I am teeming with a lot of news. Oh, lot of news. Ha ha! With me

Our mythic history, King Arthur's and Sir Caradox, I answer hard acrostics, have a pleasure taste for paradox. I quote in elegiacs all the crimes of Heliogabalus, in Cornix I can floor peculiarities parabolous. I can tell undoubted Raphael some Derrida's and Sophonies. I know the croaking chorus from the frogs of Aristophanes, and I can hum a fugue of which I've heard the music's dinner for. Oh, dinner for. Ha! And whistle

than a novice in a nunnery. In short, when I have a smattering of elemental strategy. Oh, strategy. Strategy, letergy, betergy. Ah, I have it. You'll say